0: this like Lloyd Way and Covina area. Dispatch 10 is 10, I'm clear, sister.
1: Copy.

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0: 247 dispatch, clear an arcstation, clear zero.
1: Good.
0: No extrusion in to pick up only out of California for Sean Christopher Kelly, 2982, Wattmail 59180 Blue and Brown for a stolen vehicle. Again, no extradition, and he has a second extradition to any state only out of Maryland. Failure to appear on fraud. Break. Dispatch continued. Sean Kelly is otherwise clear, valid, correct offender, post prison supervision for Berg. No contact with David Schmidt or David Blair. No intoxicants out of Chiefs County. Break. Dispatch continued. Kenneth Butts out of Redmond is clear, revoked, either assist me or DUI, 319-2007, and is the respondent on RL. Protected party is of Michelle Churchill, date of birth in 77.
2: Copy, go for it.
0: Car 4-16-39.
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1: Hello.
0: Hey, 11, I'll be up there again.
1: Okay,

request a southbound track between vehicles northbound on Sunrise Boulevard from Rainbow Drive to mid, white mid 90 Chevy pickup. Ongoing issue, burning out, driving erratic, dispatch clear 1702.

0: 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Are you on the cell phone? Which number you're on?
1: Do
0: we have a local address for this guy?
1: Negative Avenue CL1.
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Hotel, ABC Dispatcher. There's only two cars with the phone, no names associated, and no confirmed address. Based on one of the pings, it was possibly hitting it 17685 Will Road.

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1: 13-11.

0: Canoe 54, dispatch for a Wolf Archer.
1: 54.
0: Southwest 100, Highway 126 West. RP the passerby occurred within the last 10 minutes. There was a vehicle pulled off on the eastbound shoulder with an elderly male slumped over the vehicle. Inside the vehicle, it's a green Toyota pickup.
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1: 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Obviously, I was just talking.
0: Can you tell me a background confirming code 4?
1: Code 4.
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1: Hi.
0: 756 Northwest Smith Rockway. And 41, myself will be en route. Correction, 10-10, myself will be en route.

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0: I copy. Do you want to hang with those kids?
1: Offer.

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1: 7035.
0: And I have a plate 2 patch.
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0: John Yellow, Charles Adam.

0: or 30 dispatch for a juvenile problem. Yeah. On the railroad tracks, just east of Cherokee and Cheyenne, four teenagers on the tracks playing chicken with trains.
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0: Sıra sayımız var.
1: Track for us, Tim.
0: Caesar, he's requesting a phone call. Number in the notes.
1: Back up. You'll call him in a minute.

successful local mistrust complaint. Vehicles northbound Highway 97 from 61st. Two vehicles, a black Mercedes convertible and a black Camaro, racing, and all priorities, that's clear. 1747.

0: That's 10 from 41. Right. If they wanted to go right, their spears around are make a deal.
1: Can you repeat?
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1: Compass 146 near the scales. And standby, this is possibly an old MVA. There's a vehicle in the ditch.
0: Coming.
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2: Is it being reported as an orange passenger car?
1: Cover.
2: Yeah, I think that's been there.
1: Copy. I'll clear it out.
2: I'll swing by and check, but I think I remember coming into town the other day.
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0: Tower 24, dispatch, where do you want? Vehicle's pulling into Gordy's off Witten Road. RP was following. I am on maintain lane, swerving. It's a semi white cab, white trailer. What's California, please?
1: Copy from 97 at Vanderburg.
0: Center 42, dispatch for a possible MIP.
2: Good.
0: At Clinton State Park, OSP also has a unit on it. There's initially a traffic complaint. Teens drove by the RP fast, almost hit RP's dog. They're now down near the river fishing. RP assumes that they're drinking, associated with a white Subaru station wagon.
2: 97, is that true?

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1: Go ahead.
0: Female in a vehicle near Young Avenue and Old and Redmond Highway. That Brianna Wheeler, date of birth 93. She's clear valid. Her mom's advising she's suicidal and sent a text in a silver gray Kia Sorento.
1: Copy. Do we know if she's stationary?
0: I'll check in with her.

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1: You can on that.

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1: Yeah, meter 42 is calling. Shut me out.
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1: Limiting to our Henry Paul.
0: 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Okay, copy.
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0: Copy.
2: Dispatch, Kenworth 30. Yeah. 211 by name, Kenworth.
0: Kenworth
2: 30. Lost of 1 yard. Common spelling, first of Brett with two T's. 11 of 65. Okay. And just see if we have any recent contacts with a vehicle.

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1: Good.
0: I attached Brett, he's clear. Based on recent priors, he's associated with a white 2017 BMW 4-door. I attached the plate.
2: And your doctor...

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1: 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Channel 42, it's clear current on a 7-6, Chrysler 300 to the Eagle for Egan Dulles out of Redmond.

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1: 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You can have me at 36 as well.
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1: I copy 51263, Riley Lane. 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Parties are not separated. RP's in a room with the door closed. Sister's downstairs and intoxicated.
0: I copy. Can you clear my UTL for the dog complaint?
1: Copy.

10R24, dispatch return. 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And I found a possible match for the sister, Rosa Mora, date birth in 86. She's also clear.

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2: Female half says male typically has a bunch of knobs in his room. I'm coming up the stairs.
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2: Okay.

0: dispatch 10 Northward, can you code for a number?
1: Go ahead.
0: Charles, 170244.
1: Jasmine Sanders of Ringgold, clear, Alex.
0: I copy.

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0: 25244, Deerling.

0: is a snorkel. We saw a blue eyes and other from Frontier Pandalus 20 minutes ago. The Russian doing seagulls walking southbound not having any sort of clover. It's a Silver Ford Explorer. Driver smells like alcohol and was stumbling. Heading to an unknown address and residence. Info has been given to residents as such clear 1914.
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0: West of Lincoln, Union, Nora, Adam, Forso, Ocean Robber, Yellow, Nora, 826 of 2013, break.
1: Go ahead.
0: Same last name. First of Sam, Ocean, Lincoln, Adam, Nora, Adam, 11, 14, 2014, read back, needed.
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1: 10 hour 42.
0: 183 Northwest 67th Street for residential burglar alarm. It's audible from 2 motion sensors in the living room and 2 in the back hallway. The alarm company was UCL, a responsible party, and we don't have any priors at the address for this.

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0: Could you show 203 off duty?
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0: The clear current 2010 Dodge Ram 2500 registered to the address Patricia and Clark Nelson.
1: I copy. Was this a hallway activation?
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0: 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Dispatch, tunnel 66, same traffic.
1: Same traffic.
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0: West of Beauchamp, Shinobi. Boyd, Edward, Adam, Union, Charles, Henry, Adam, Mary, Paul, Hyphen, Sam, Charles, Henry, Ocean, Ocean, Nora, Ocean, Victor, Edward, versus Doug, 129 of 62.

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1: Go ahead.
0: Douglas Beauchamp, Schoonover, out of Redmond, has a responder safety alert as you expect to kill law enforcement, specifically Sergeant Parker. His wife died in 25, and the responder Jesse said he was hunting law enforcement to be cautious of suicide by attack situation. He is clear, revoked to his missing.
1: Copy, go for it.
2: Number 23 from Davis 20.
1: Go ahead.
2: I'm going to need to contact him soon about a unrelated case. If he can you get a current address as well?
1: Affirm.

0: Just now, feeling traffic complaint. Spring Pines RV Park for a subject on an e-bike who almost hit the RV and the RV's dog. Last seen 5 minutes ago, southbound on William Fall. Unknown direction. Just discussion there. Okay.
1: Dispatch to North 23, courtesy Greensboro.
0: Go ahead.
1: I'm going to take this gentleman to the day and let me know.

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1: 806.
0: Highway 20 McAllister, 009, Lincoln Trolls Queen. It's going to be on a silver Jeep.
1: Yeah, okay.
2: Yeah.
1: 10 Essex,
3: Intron
1: 10. Essex. 10 Essex to CPRT 16886 Covina Road. I'm working on getting a phone number for you to call them first. And also, pending suspicion that Shell Sun River for a mail project, who's been sitting there for a while.

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0: I can head to the suspicious.
1: Sorry. Arby couldn't articulate much suspicious about it other than his appearance and that he'd been there for a little while.
0: Probably that.

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0: 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You may decide with an extra hand.
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0: En route to 16886 Covina Road in Lapine with 2, over.
1: Copy. Six, ramp number 24. Do you need another? I can advise. Copy.
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0: 10 north, 24, yeah, that's right. Go for 24. Can I put you on the assist here, Tian, Kuvina Rose?
1: Affirm.
0: Come here.

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0: Looks like you went north through the field based on tracks.
1: Copy. All right, 36, L2.
0: Go ahead.
1: Can you go link up with Sarge at the Humane Society? And then 30, L2. Just go drive around that new library neighborhood if it did go north. We'll just drive over there.
2: Yeah, copy. I'm gonna try and drive around from the east side.
1: Okay. And the main side didn't have a catch pole, so we're kind of limited on our options.
2: Okay.

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0: Are you headed home?
1: Affirm. What are you going to do? 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
0: Wondering if you can check on this shooting complaint. I'm on the way from the east side of Bend, but RP called back and said it's getting worse.
1: Copy, I'll take a look at it.

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1: Yeah.

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0: Last of Gilmore, George, Ida, Lincoln, Mary, Ocean, Robert, Edward. 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

0: Tower 41 dispatch return.
1: Go ahead.
0: Hillary Martin of Redmond is clear, valid, brief. Dispatch continuing. Jeffrey Gilmore of Bend is clear, revoked, habitual offender, DWS misdemeanor, 8-3-2025.
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0: We're clearing 16886 Covina Road.
1: Turn over 19.
0: And we're en route to the hospital, St. Charles.

0: And R23 dispatch, suspicious.
1: Go ahead.
0: 16171 Dyke Road. Herpes is viewing from next door. Says there's a for sale sign in the house, but he sees people in the garage at that address.
1: Copy. I'll be back from somewhere.

0: Canal 82, is that
1: Hello?
0: There's a code 6 on that shooting in Point PRP, just wants phone contact. Are you available? Or are you off duty?
1: Yeah, I'm going off duty, but I can take it.
0: Copy, thank you.

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0: 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Person Joshua. And I got OSP with me.

0: 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It's Kenmore 30.
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0: specialty units on the suspicious on Pike Road, you can disregard. 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

Dispatch, CCRT 47. Go ahead. 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
0: Dispatch, I say, can you attach, please?
1: Yeah.
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0: I've done my best swooning for this evening. I'm not calling David.
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1: Good.
0: Charles 295881, last of Beck.
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0: 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Good night.
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0: I'll hang back. I'll go get the kit.

0: 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That's it.
1: 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I'll be back at Station 10.
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0: 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I'll be back in Rancho La Pine, beginning mileage 12.
1: Okay.

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1: 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Expired on 1992. Trailer. Five vehicles sold to an individual, Ronald and Diana Wharton, out of Redmond, Ohio.
0: 347. Can you change that thing drop to this one?

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1: 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Dispatch, 10I77. 1JD detectives, good morning.

dispatch is 51 to locals. House of Cantrell, first of Jason. Family is 40s, 50s.

And this is Dylan with Fletcher. Distant control at Madras, clear suspended. We have violation, driving uninsured, 7-1-2025. I also show he's registered sex offender, difficult contact, 2-4-2026. Also an address, off Oak Street and address. He also is a corrections center, plus prison supervision for sexual assault break. Such continuing conditions are no intoxicating substances, no contact with victims.

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2: 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Anna Gilbert, maybe? 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Female, white?

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0: 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I can send you a photo. She's clear revoked, DWS misdemeanor, habitual offender, 12-1-2025.
1: Can you add a, or check another one by name and date of birth? 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
1: 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It's clear, valid. She has an expired handgun license.

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1: Mary Mary Union.
0: Okay.
1: And then we're about to dispatch train. 516 Mary Mary Union is clear, current on 2015 Ford Fiesta to Jody Pruitt out of Prineville. Yep. Dispatch unit information on traffic complaint westbound on Highway 126 from Holmes Road, a white Ford pickup left at tailgating high speed. Dispatch clear 749.
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0: Hello, I'll be on duty. 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

0: Houston, Avery for dispatch. I think I'm hearing your plate wrong unless it's out of a different state. 5089 David John Victor is clear to tail.
1: Sorry, just 089 David John Victor.

0: 834.
1: Kurt Dawson Garrett out of Redmond is clear suspended, DWS violation, driving uninsured, 11-17-2024. He's also a corrections offender, plus present supervision for dangerous drugs, no intoxicants.
0: And can you put a note to RO 4516 Mary Mary Union, can be in and out from Pineville for some dinner car?
1: Copy. Dispatch units information on traffic complaint. Disregard 10-51, dispatch, we're getting an additional caller on your vehicle, it looks like.
0: Thank you, want to go ahead.

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0: 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I'm going to be doing a walk through the house.
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0: 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Myself and J36 will be at the Lapine Community Cemetery today. We've got a work crew of 8.
1: Okay.

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Showing northbound at 11 with Idaho, Franklin County 23037.

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0: 735, David Paul, X-ray, break.
1: Okay.
0: 124, Queen Paul, Nora.

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Old Ben Redman, William 3, 7, 6, 4, 4.

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0: Michelle, Isla out of Redmond is clear, valid. She's also the protected guardian. Is talking protective order. The restrained is Brian Marshall, date of birth in 78.

0: 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Sorry, dispatch down 50 traffic.
1: Okay.
0: 97 northbound at Lower Bridge, yellow 135426.

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0: Can you show me out in the lobby of 1300 Wall with one, and I have a name in DOV for you?
1: Yeah, we're good.
0: Phonetically, it's Sam, Tom, Robert, Zebra, Yellow, Zebra, Edward, William, Sam, King, Ida, 1st of Christopher, 919 of 04.
1: Okay.
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0: Tail for on Christopher Guy Strzynowski is clear once. He is felony probation for Burg 1 out of Deschutes County. 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
0: 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She is valid out of Williamson, Texas.
1: I got it.

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Do we have any history 62425 Huntsman Loop?

0: Eastbound to Nude, 34 traffic. Northbound 97, that's 11. Washington, Charlie, John, X-ray, 0436.
1: Charlie.
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0: especially this information. I'll drop a complaint southbound Highway 97 from Outpost 134. A gray Ford F-150 speeding, tailgating. Information is given to OSP and then dispatch clear 939.
1: Yeah, 32, Billy.

get back to Navy 34. Can you check one out of California by number? Frank 3599865.

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Cooley and 20, 493, Nora, Adam, Edward.

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0: Carlos Whitfield, out of California. 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

0: 말씀해 주시나요, 저는? 지난 통화에 모는 것 같구만.
1: 잠시만요.
0: You've got to tell someone.
1: Tell someone.
0: I'm code 4. Sorry, I'm having earpiece problems. You can show me clear that subject.
1: Okay. Are you currently by Pine Nursery Park? We're getting a welfare check there.
0: You can put it up.
1: Probably we don't have a lot of information at this time, just in the parking lot. We're still getting further.
0: Can I see my copies? Dispatch 10-8-32, you can add me as well.

questions on the welfare check. It's going to be east of the playground. A male inside of a vehicle is yelling, "Don't hurt me," they're in a blue Ford Ranger. A male screaming, the vehicle is shaking, we're still getting further.

0: 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I'm on scene.
1: Copy. And that plate returns to a Morgan.

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1: Good.
0: I touched Andrew Warwick. He's clear. Util, Oregon, expired out of Maryland.

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0: 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I'll get you some names here in a sec.
1: I believe the parties are going to be Andrew Warwick and Morgan Ordway, and they're both attached.
0: Copy that. Dispatch 27, that's confirmed. Morgan and Andrew.
1: Copy. They're both clear. And I copy the other male detained female out of the car.
0: Is someone
1: around for the reset? They have a 36 and they have a 32. It looks like they have 32 out.

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1: TK1, go ahead.
0: Do you guys have any patrol on in Santa Rosa? We have it via the newsfeed dispatched off King Light Road.
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0: I have an assist to DHS. They're going to be meeting at Lapine Elementary. Do you want to take that or Central?

0: that's still throwing. Can you show me admin at 1300 Wolf?
1: Favor.

0: Dispatch information on traffic complaint, road rage between two vehicles, dark gray Tesla and a white pickup. Third party RP advising the Tesla looks like they're attempting to swerve to try to hit the white pickup. Information given to OSP. Dispatch clear 1020.
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0: It's southbound 97 from outpost 127.
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Klein Falls and Newcomb. 021, call Union Edwards.

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0: free forms and such. It's going to be off Northeast 17th Street. There's a fifth wheel that's smoldering. It was previously on fire and is now smoldering again. Fire is just left.
1: Dispatch 10L50.
0: Okay.
1: Can you change your back to David 45? Will be North Patrol in and route to 44.
0: How are you?

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0: Copy. 155 West Lundgren Mill Drive. 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
1: Copy. I believe it's in building that's under construction. 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

0: Hawaii to dispatch.
1: Good.
0: Hi, Papadilla. We have an open line currently at the moment. U.S. Number shows comes back to me getting web. Hear mail in the background. Possibly speaking Spanish.
1: I copy. I just see some construction workers, but I can't find Suite 111.

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2: 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View the map, it should be 3 units down from the north unit off of Lundgren.
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0: Charlie 2, dispatcher. Charles on the 5-3 is clear. Current on 2016 Charter Route 4. It's at Fish High, Rosanna Corvallis, and 980 Palmer X-ray is clear. Expired on 2020 Charter Tacoma. It's at Paul Earlbach at a sister's.
1: My copy. There's only two guys here and they speak Spanish. It's not their fault.
0: Copy.

0: my view is that. They do have listed on their Rapid SOS that they're a Spanish speaker.
1: I gave them the number to call in, and they said it wasn't theirs.
0: Coming.

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0: 19485 Pinehurst. We have an open line. We've got history of that address for a UTL on callback.

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1: Copy.
0: And that's 10. It appears good for there's some sort of delivery going on here from a semi truck.

0: 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What's the number the call came from?
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1: Charlie, Jewel, call him.
2: He's on the phone now.

Dennis, I'm out with the homeowner here and the phone. It's good for it.

touch information. Fucking plate is down on Highway 97 from the post 32. A red Volkswagen Jetta driving in the wrong lane. Going eastbound in the westbound lane. Information has been sent to OSP, dispatch clear, 142.

0: Just watch the new 36. 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
0: 3655 Memphis Orchard Drive, RP versus her mom. RP's date of birth is in 2009. We're still getting further.
1: Where am I, Gabby?
0: 10A15, dispatch Marie Jean pending.
2: Go ahead.
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0: 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Break 10-15, dispatch from Rayshon, not a pending.
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0: Especially information on traffic complaint, westbound on Highway 20 from Harrington Loop, a white Ford work van, unsafe passing, tailgating information has been given to OSB, dispatch clear 1233.
1: Okay, everyone, copy.

0: 10 David 20 dispatch details, this is C13.
1: David 20.
0: Assist CCRT. Originally, it looks like this was a Bend call because it started in Bend School District, but their address is in Lapine. CCRT is wanting to consult with law enforcement.
1: Copy that.

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1: Go ahead.
0: I'm in the area. I'll contact therapy.
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1: Send over 38.
0: 61st and North Highway 97. There's pieces of a tire in the roadway in both lanes of southbound. We've sent it over to LSP NOTA as well.

dispatch, Tennis 10-1, my number. Charles 851999, Lester Croom.

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1: Who's that for me?
0: Affirm. I see you're going northbound, Highway 97 right next to that hazard. I was just wondering if you could advise if you see on the southbound side tire in the runway.
1: Copy. I didn't hear the exact location. I'm just passing 61st.
0: It's at 61st on Highway 97 in the southbound lane. Someone reported a tire. We sent it over to OSP and O'Don as well.
1: Copy. I found it. It's just a piece of a tread. I'll turn around.

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Oh, yeah, it's 67133 Fryer.

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0: Buzzer's been removed.

0: is Bystander 51.
1: Go ahead.
0: Can you run the mail in the notes, Jason Carter? Date of birth is 4/14.

0: 10-51, dispatch, are you clear, code 0?
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0: I show a statewide municipal warrant, statewide service for Jason Carter, date of birth 4/14/1979, for failure to appear, obstruction, please. 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
1: Got it. Can you confirm it?

0: 315.
1: Good.
0: And what was the subject's middle name on the warrant?
1: Everett.
0: Coming. You're on detain.
1: Detain 1250.

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1: Correct.
0: What did you say?
1: I copy.

0: Sending 15 dispatch.
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0: Warrants confirmed. I'll let you know on date and time, and I'm still working on the future.
1: Copy. LHO is one in custody.
0: In custody, 1256.

0: 10A15 dispatch. Affirm CCH negative felony.
1: Okay. Another running.
0: Actually, there's possibly a felony that I'm looking into right now. Go ahead with the other.
1: John Edward Nora, Sam Edward Nora, first of Adam, John Adam, was Nora Adam David Ida Nora Edward, 11580.

15 is Hutch, your turn. Hodge out of Jensen out of Salem, clear, valid.

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1: 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Christopher Noel Rogers out of Turner, Square Valley.
0: Sorry?

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1: Okay.
0: I believe it's 0 Edward 6096.

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0: 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Do you mind giving me a return on that plate, though?
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0: All right, guys. Thank you.

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0: Charles Boy 10491.
1: Yes. Tango 36, dispatch return.
0: Good.
1: Corey Will, out of end, is clear. Nevada.
0: Got it.

0: 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Juarez.
1: What?
0: It's gonna be unrelated. 484. Paul John William.
2: Is clear. It's clear on a 2001 Ford van to Amy Calvill off of Extra Essence.
0: Copy, thank you.

0: 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Information traffic complete in the area of Northwest Yack Avenue and Northwest Southern Railroad. Two vehicles, a silver BT Cruiser and a white older Subaru. It's speeding, burning out, and turning around at the turnout. Dispatch, we're at 1340.
1: Northwest Thomas 3, where are we at?
0: Northwest Yucca Avenue, Northwest Heather Road, up north.
1: Copy.
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0: Can you put me in a suspicious at LaFine High School? I just got a report of an adult male with a bicycle out on the coach at the entrance to the high school yelling obscenities.
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2: Yeah, I think that. I'm just a couple minutes up.
0: S6, L66. I don't know if it's related or not, but yesterday there was somebody riding a bike up and down between the elementary and high school, 20-something male, allegedly, just loitering. I didn't ever make contact to find them, but wondering if it's the same person.

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0: 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David Garrick out of Grand Pass is clear, Nevada.
1: Copy, he was just looking for the health center. We broke contact with him, clear, SCC.

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0: I'll be in altitude Mid-Oregon Federal Credit Union's corporate office. It's on 18th, maybe near Empire.
1: Howie.

dispatch in Martinez with data cop information on a possible DUI. Subject left the Wells Fargo at 617 Southwest 6th Street in Redmond approximately 5 ago in a beige Yukon or Tahoe. RP's been drinking and is en route to his Terrebonne house, dispatch clear at 1411.

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0: 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She feels suspicious. In the parking lot of Ray's, RP's being flagged down by a male who said his wife stole his vehicle. She thinks he's having a mental issue as well. We're still getting further.
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2: 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Do you have to be about a minute up?
1: Copy. Hi, Gordy. Is someone in a blue blazer trying to run people over 40 miles per hour through the parking lot?
2: Copy. Is it still on scene?

0: Cruise Dodge, Geneva 20. It's Jack Mike, so I'll start towards that 6. LA 2A 15, do you think it's related to the call?
1: Yeah, this is 1-3-6 related.

0: 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I got one probably about Drafter matching. I'm trying to get caught up through traffic.
1: 1RP had a license plate, 855 North David Yellow. Tennis 3, dispatch information on pending.
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1: Pending MBA at Mount Plus 146. I'm an 87 by the scales.
2: I copy. OSP, do I have it?
1: Affirm, sending over 10.
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1: Request one, I've got a plate for you.
0: Hi.
1: 705, Paul Roger Charles.
0: Hi. Tell you to dispatcher.
1: Good.
0: 705, Paul Robert Charles is clear current on the 2021 Ford Bronco to Gary Baker and David Baker.
2: I'm northbound due first.
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0: There
3: will be traffic with that vehicle. Looks like we're going to be pulling into Chevron.

Dispatch, 10-9-8-3.

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1: Hi.
0: Can you merge the traffic stop with the traffic complaint so they're both in the same call? Right.
1: Hey, from his OSB out. What do you guys know?
0: I haven't seen them yet.
1: Copy. I was keeping that open just for the OSP connection. Go ahead with your next traffic.
0: And I have one by name and date, and one by number when you're ready.
1: Go ahead.
0: Last of Davis, first of Wyatt. His date of birth is 3/26/06. Great.
1: Go ahead.
0: 781-7806. Last of Burnett Adams.
1: Copy. OSP, can you repeat?
2: We'll be out there shortly with

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1: Got it.
0: Wyatt Davis out of Bend clears suspended. PWS violation, driving uninsured, 6-14-2025. And Stephanie Verna Adams out of Lapine is clear of valid.
1: I copy. The crimes we have at Gordy's is going to be criminal mischief and reckless driving. There could be trespass for life from there as well.
0: Copy.
1: I just have front six back. So for the impound tow, it's going to be blue in color when you do your entry.
0: Copy.

just have to get into a major traffic complaint from Boonesboro Drive and Joe Neal Road, a FedEx driver, ongoing issue of him driving at high speeds through the neighborhood. Dispatch cleared 1508.

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1: Hello.
0: The pending burglar alarm off of Kingfisher Drive.
1: Copy. We'll get a unit for you after that, right?

0: headed in your direction. I'll see if I can find the vehicle for rank contact. I copy. I wonder if they went over to the fire station.
1: Can they read 27 to what?
2: 27.
1: They read DUI coming in. It's southbound from where you're at, the Pine State Rec and Highway 97. It was an orange cab, white semi trailer. I was unable to maintain the lane. I gave it to OSP as well.
2: 27, copy.

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0: Can you run that van out of Oregon and California and Washington? Okay. 8:15 back. I've got a California plate when you're ready. Looks like Charles Boy Paul 1226, and it's looks like Washington.
1: Copy, stomach.

0: 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That plate was Illinois. I got Illinois license and everything.
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0: 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Mr. Dana, for 4.
1: Copy, break, 10A15, this bus, I've got a return on the Washington plate. Charles Boy Hall, 1226, is clear, it's current, on the 2018 Jeep Wrangler to Eric Weiss, out of Washington.
2: 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We've got Arizona. Clears unoccupied right now.
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0: 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Dana is clear, UTL Oregon in Dallas.
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0: I got him going again. I'll be clear for the system.

0: 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On my number, vehicle present.
1: Right.
0: Adam 207328 left the hall. Brick. Five J 6 Robert, Everett 4, Henry 5, 4 Adam, Lincoln 006992. Should be a Honda CRV.

0: turn all 3 on the fuck.
1: Good.
0: I'm not getting Liz or NCIC, but it, she is valid.
1: You're coming.
0: And I found the VIN associated with 277 Queen Robert Union. It's showing current on the 2010 Honda CR-V to her. It says return plates and stickers.
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0: 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I entered notes in my call, if you can work on the ping, please.
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0: 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Down Elder and Fisher with a juvenile on a survivor.
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0: 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I want to run by ODL 16.
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0: 现在的村身份证算是事儿。
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0: Wyatt Weatherman out of Bend is clear with a valid instruction permit.
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1: So it's going to be just for the tower that's hitting a 5-mile view, Cinderpath.

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0: Can you put me on a civil at 4639 Southwest 37th Street, number 103? It's just for information at this point.

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0: Can you run ZCH on both the individuals in my call, Michelle and Herbert? I'm looking for violent felonies or violent misdemeanors.

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1: number
0: 28.
1: Hey, Honey's
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1: 175-5674, last day.

0: Committee, Joseph Daniel Perretta, Ms. Clear, no valid op. May I show you the registered sex offender, date of last contact was 7/8/2025, and address off of Collar Drive.
1: How it go far?
0: 16-3.